0: You'll be my first man, and honey, I've made up my mind. 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

Is someone listening? 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

0: Attention, please. 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
1: the MPP stalwart and Alexa.

0: Enti yekwa kutie eye Porad Mochre efa minority leader nensemo litudwa efa judgment ya eye eba efa abronye case no ho na oshase ye press conference na okasae na ebini mfisusu se wakasa manano atraso ewo eye di litudwa efa judgment ya eye judge no eremande DC Abronye
1: MPP stalwart and Alex Afenyo Markin, the minority leader, held a press conference on Sunday. Alex Markin, you have to remember, is also a lawyer, a barrister, a lawyer, solicitor of the Supreme Court of Ghana. Now, let's start the story with a video of the punchline that was given by the minority leader and which has generated a lot on social media. Let's have a look at Alex Afenyo Markin.
2: That circuit court, Nainje, I have no respect for him.
3: Leader.
2: For a judge to say that he's remanding Abronye into BNI custody until the case is finally determined.
3: How?
2: Such a judge who can never have my respect.
3: How?
2: I pray that he summons me for contempt.
3: Yes.
2: I will continue to disrespect him until he upholds the law. He's gone beyond his judicial function. And it is not his first. It's as if he has been selected purposely to achieve this. He doesn't talk law. I don't know whether he ever passed his law exam. It's a shame. It's a shame on the judiciary. And my Lord Bafu Boni must pay attention to this. For whatever it is, it's about his legacy. I'm told by December, he will be 70 and he will be gone. Is that the lesson to leave?

0: And this man says he's a judge. I should respect him.
1: No way.
0: And some fool say, Yedichi. Papa.
2: Good evening, minority leader. I salute to you. That was very strong. So the minority leader in the press conference also made the point that as at the time he was speaking, the basis on which Abronye had been held, which will be the basis on which one can go to a high court to seek redress, has not been given. And it's very curious, viewers, because normally in such criminal proceedings, what happens is that because the freedom of the accused person is going to be, it could potentially be curtailed, it is the practice that the reasons for the curtailment are quickly produced on paper so that counsel for the defense counsel can actually go and file an appeal as quickly as possible so that the freedom of the person will be dealt with. But in this case, as at 5 days from the time Abronye had been detained and till the time the minority leader was speaking, the document that took Abronye into custody was not ready. It's in the bosom of the judge, and he has to put it out to the registrar so lawyers can get hold of it. Day after day after day after day, the accused person has been detained. The basis of his detention is not yet on paper. Of course, the judge spoke in court about it, and it is the words that the judge spoke in court that Alex Makin was relying on and saying that the judge said that he was going to detain Abronye until the final determination of the matter. These were words that were spoken in court. But you always need a document so that on the basis of the document, one can file an appeal. So when they are not giving you the document, then it suggests that maybe, perhaps, just perhaps, somebody doesn't want you to have the document. So that was one of the essential complaints of the minority leader in the press conference. And then he spoke about how he sees the judge. Eventually, after the minority leader spoke, you didn't get me the Bar Association one, did you? Okay, we'll get to that. The judge then came out. Is that the judgment? Yes. So in the circuit court held in Accra on 13th day of May, before his honor, Joseph Yenuban Kunsong, circuit court judge, the Republic versus Bafo Boni Abronye. It was at 9 a.m. The parties, accused person was present. Complainant was the state, was absent. Representation, DSP Emmanuel Nyamiche, led by ACP Alex Odonko for the Republic, present. And Daniel Mate Addo and Eugene Ansan for the accused person were also present. The prosecution said, this is a fresh case and we would like to take the plea of the accused person. We humbly pray to withdraw the previous charge sheet filed on so-and-so and substitute same with one filed on so-and-so. So this is it by court. The counsel for the accused person prayed for bail on the grounds that the accused was already granted bail by the police. Counsel further submitted that the accused will be available before the court to answer to the charge leveled against him. The prosecution in his submission opposed the bail on grounds that the accused will commit further offenses when granted bail. Prosecution relied on Section 96, 5 C and D of Act 30 of 1960, Section 2081 of Act 29 of 1960, and Section 2964 of Act 30 of 1960 to buttress the argument. The court has considered the argument put up by both counsel for the accused person and the prosecution. The court is of the view that when granted bail, the accused will commit further offenses. Now, this is the contentious part. This is the contentious part. The court, the judge held in the first line of what you see on your screen, viewers, is that the court is of the view that when granted bail, the accused will commit further offenses. This court specifically relies on Section 95, 5 and C and D of Act 30 of 1960. Accordingly, the bail application by counsel for the accused is refused. The accused is hereby remanded into BNI custody to reappear before the court at the next adjourned date. The prosecution is also ordered to conclude their work and file disclosures within 14 days to ensure speedy trial of this matter. The case is adjourned till 27th of May, 2026. So the court said that they are holding Abronye because he will commit a further offense. Now, for many lawyers, that's not the first time a judge will say that bail is being refused because you may commit an offense. It happens regularly when an armed robber is asking for bail, or should I say, one accused of an armed robbery is asking for bail, one accused of car snatching is asking for bail, one accused of a violent crime is asking for bail. The law will usually say that because you have committed this violent crime and you are now within the custody of the police. If we let you

0: go free, you might commit that crime. Abhorrence offense has to do with speech. He said something. So they say that if I take you out, you go and say something again. But that is essentially criminalizing speech, which the fundamental human rights law of modern day is against. For which reason the parliament, the second parliament, or the third parliament of the Fourth Republic repealed the criminal libel law. Somehow, this section 208 of communications, something has been slipped in, and it is being applied as if there were still criminal libel on our statutes books. It is very, very unfortunate. And I believe that the Ghana Journalists Association must stand up on this one. And they have done that already. They made demands on it. I think they must make demands on it again, because we are slowly rolling back into criminalization of speech. How is it said that a person has spoken something and that if he's allowed to be on bail, he will speak again? So we are preventing somebody from speaking. Some people may be happy about it. Some people may be laughing about it. But if this is how we're going to deal with our criminal justice system, then we are all going to be in trouble one day. It is very important that whether it's the government or the government must understand that democracy does not belong to anyone. Democracy belongs to all of us. It's a guarantee of platforms to bring people up and to raise talent. One may be in power, the other may be in opposition. And we have seen in this Fourth Republic that changes. So it's very important that we look at it well. There are NDC people who are jubilating. They are very happy about what the judge said. They can be happy today, but you never know tomorrow. But so that we don't have an ominous tomorrow, let us do the right thing in terms of the laws. No human being can be trusted, but the laws can be trusted because they are inanimate. Repeal Section 208. Repeal everything that makes the laws look like criminal libel, because that criminal libel law was repealed by the third parliament, and there was no opposition to the repeal of criminal libel law. A law that was tabled by Adodankwa Akufo-Addo, the attorney general of the day. There was no opposition to it. So the entire parliament unanimously passed the repeal of the criminal libel law in the third parliament. Why are we going back to it? Just to teach people a political lesson. That is very wrong. Now, if you look at the record, let me play you a video of Mahama Yar'Adua, what he said in opposition, which would have fallen squarely within the same thing Abhorrence has done. But you had a president called Nana Akufo-Addo who ignored it, because he came to pass the amendments to the criminal code that removed the criminal libel. He became president. He doesn't want to go back because he believed in it. He was not just doing a political thing. He believed in it. Here's Mahama Yar'Adua speaking when Akufo-Addo was president. Do a political thing. He believed in it. Here's Mahama Yar'Adua speaking when Akufo-Addo was president.
1: The legislation is refusing to accept directives from the apex court of this land. Where are we going?
2: That is
1: we are
2: why.
1: Going back. You are restoring the law of nature in this country, where the strongest fights and wins. Is that where we want to get to as a country? You are the lawmakers. You should be setting the right example, is what people have said.
2: That is why.
1: Mm-hmm.
2: You should have knowledgeable people in the Supreme Court. You should have what people who saying? Know their law. Do you know why?
1: The Supreme Listen Court carefully. Is not made up of knowledgeable people. Is
2: if
1: that
2: they were knowledgeable,
1: mm-hmm.
2: they would have known that the U.S. Supreme Court, in the case of Baker...
0: Mahama Yar'Adua said that people in the Supreme Court are not knowledgeable. It didn't matter. Speech. He can say anything he likes. As people in the Supreme Court are not knowledgeable. They don't know their law. They're not knowledgeable. That's contempt of the Supreme Court. It's a clear contempt of the Supreme Court. But does it matter? It didn't matter to the regime of the day. It wasn't just Mahama Yar'Adua. It was also Felix Kwachi Ofusu, the government communication person. Listen to it.
3: Again, the Chief Justice is not at the beck and call of the president. She's the head, I beg your pardon, of an independent institution.
4: I'm not talking about the view towards him. I'm not talking about whether she can be removed.
3: We have our own views. I have my own views on that. And indeed, Bernard, I'm sure you followed me. I've also been very critical of the judiciary. I don't think that they were fair to the NDC. And I don't think they've been fair to the NDC for 32 years.
4: So even whilst you were in power in the previous...
3: Yes, I mean, you recall the Rawlings era. The government of the day lost just about every case that went to court. You recall the famous... case about June 4th and 21st December, the GBC case, and not the one that J.H. Mensah took to court in terms of whether ministers should be vetted again once they've been appointed ministers previously or not. We lost all those cases. Under the MPP, I would say, I'm a member of the executive, I'm a member of the MPP, parliament, and I have not hidden my dissatisfaction about the way that the judiciary has performed in this country. Look, they were manifestly unfair.

0: That was Felix Kwachiofo. So there's, I'm going to show you a post by the legal activist. Do you have it? Do you have those posts? Yes, they do. Not just one. Afenyo Makin crossed the line. Yes. So this is Oliver Vomaho asking whether Afenyo Makin, saying that Afenyo Makin crossed the line by saying that he doesn't respect the judge. Then this is Vomaho in MPP Time says, Chief Justice is working for the MPP. Yeah. They say that these are okay. But if Abronye says that there's a political judge in Circuit Court 9, doesn't address any particular judge. There's more than one judge in Circuit Court 9 here. Abronye says there's a political judge in Circuit Court 9 that must occasion this kind of treatment, keep him in under detention and all of that. But if somebody says the Chief Justice is working for MPP, if I were to say here today that Chief Justice Bafoboni is working for NDC, I won't say that because it is contemptuous of a court. I can't say that. I shouldn't say that. People shouldn't say that. Journalists shouldn't say that. But people say it and get away with it because they want to test the mettle of leaders like Akufo-Addo. When Akufo-Addo was president, they wanted to do something so that they would be able to say that Akufo-Addo is undemocratic. He ignored it and continued with his work. This is him. Chief Justice is working for MPP. That's what they said. That's what they said. Well, today we see that the Abronye bill will go in tomorrow and then we will be able to get something.
1: We're in a poor admotry a kafa home in somewhere or a tutuja, even in Obrana, Abronye, a daso, a womb. Enra, Yaman Bay, said ya, Medica, a cano. Na, Yabeco, a ye lawyer be the assembly about a tutuja, a far Abronye, a home, Enra. Ya, what can be a far Abronye home? Nsema SCA ho ne de amanfo binim susu se Abronye ye condemn no ene nema nema nti enkotie de lawyer no enim fa Abronye ho ene de a oka afa Abronye ho
2: Jacob Brobe Esquire e Ghana ni lawyer ni a ya friend no to the bar of Wales, the United Kingdom and Wales. Now, in fact, one also the nano ato and someone a free naochi chair moody bira naochi mo. In fact, Eddie and Hini and the Chichi, a woman mu bibribe, ya a the issue of Chairman Kwamba for Abronye and someone the co two jar edifa a second court judge, there was second court 9, Makra, afe ne arrest, ne detention, first one, the denial of bail by the judge. And then subsequently, the acceptance of bail and have a conditions preceding the acceptance of the bail. Nina and Kamfua and a lawyer Kofi Dakubrobe Esquire Chirimua. People should not insult the intelligence of Chairman Kwamba Abronye. Debi. Chairman Kwamba Abronye was Sua de Yipa. Lawyer Kofi Dakubrobe Chirimua. The path crossed our University of Ghana, Legon. A brother, Chairman Kwamba Abronye, a ye, Momesia, a home to a soul, Adisia, our University of Ghana, Legon. Now, our Kadia Magana for United say, Baby, a Chairman Abronye, Esia Moma Diakudruno, Odimde. People should not insult his intelligence. A no cry, the Pepe was as Subia on SSS. Chairman SSS Nibi, a Yakan of us will communicate. You may like it or not, but or no Kofi Dako Brube Esquire, eh, can Yamagana for Donati say. Chairman Kwamba Abronye, so obi a second court judge, obi a magistrate judge, and more Chairman Bafa Abronye so. Looking at baby, what's your mama Yako drone, lawyer Kofi Dako Brube Esquire say, and more no so bako cra. Because he is a very intelligent man. And I watch them one. And right now, I follow proceedings from the High Court. Now, our head lawyer is a cuckoo down. It is said the Honorable Kojo Ponkrumah, former Information Minister, being led by the former Attorney General Godfrey Dabadame. Now, Omo Ekosiki for a bail application. Say bail in your Juma and former chairman because I quite yes, and some will cost no. It is against the fundamental human right. Now, sign a TB will say the Attorney General and the prosecution represented by the Deputy Attorney General, Dr. Justice Slim Sai, Eba Court. Now, I oppose you to the bail application. Now, finally, you granted Chairman Kwamba for Bronye bail. Yeah, a boy and a 100,000 Ghana cedis with two sureties. Now, sign a shamunu says some of the conditions required to meet the bail. And they say, Chairman, Eba deposited all the travel documents at the Ama Court. Now, if you know, so person will took coin free the jurisdictional, umbra, now, omaji permission, FM free the registrar of the High Court. Now, if you know, on some report to the police ID once every fortnight. Yani, you know, a yen she say, yeah, a good honomo at the Ama Chairman after say, and rap or to me a grand tape. And a lawyer. Kofi Dako Brobe Esquire. Since a Ghana for any more was at the record street. I'm a Ghana for the donor who said the intelligence of Abronye cannot be insulted. He's a learned man. A learned man. Ya, onim dia waka. Na onim dia waye. And to comment, ya, nipe be at a so munko school, grand retire, better TV soon radio so, a teacher ma Abronye Atemano. In fact, what ya na yen sorry. And a lawyer could fit that could be a square to one. Or my gun of what you say. One. Chairman Kwamba for Brian our number. He holds an LLB, yeah, a friend, a bachelor's of law, with second class honors, Ewa Gimpa. He was among the best graduating students, Ewa Gimpa, during the graduation in achieving an LLB. The toss me, you know, Chairman Kwamba for Brian our number. He holds a Master's of Law, LLM, Alternative Dispute Resolution from the University of Ghana, Legon. And he was one of the best graduating students from that batch. Ubiya Anko Legon, na Anko Chekewe, sa semwa or no, lawyer Kofi Dako Brobe Esquire, or Kan Obua. Apart from that, lawyer Kwame Bafo Abronye, S.I.N. Kura, Advanced Master's of Law, yeah, no, yeah, Energy Law, ewa University of Groningen, in the Netherlands, Obian so pechini diano, onko na onko chekeme. Osai ye, osai kura an advanced masters of law in alternative dispute resolution. Also from the University of Ghent in Belgium. Chairman Kwamba Fabronyeno. Afe uduani chiremu, ewo US, United States, Amanonia. E honso, Chairman Kwame Bafo Abronye abo ulago esuyamoma. And say the Academy, the Global Academy of Finance and Management, yeah, omo eye affiliated to the Northwestern University in the US. Chairman Kwamba Fabronye are completed security courses. Yeah, wa obtaining certificate. One in certified financial crimes and fraud prevention from the Northwestern University of US. Two was a cross certification. Our Academy of Finance and Management on Energy Economics, also from the Northwestern University in the United States of America. Chairman Kwamba Fabronye na wanamono, according to lawyer Kofi Dako Brobe Esquire, Okra a Master of Science in Energy Economics, and also from Gimpa. Chairman Kwamba Fabronye na wanamono, he holds an MBA in Petroleum Economics and Finance, and also a Coventry University in the United Kingdom. Chairman Kwamba Fabronye Awanamono, he holds an Advanced Master's of Law, another Advanced LLM, International Human Rights Law, University of Ghent, Belgium. And according to lawyer Kofi Dako Brobe, a new protocol certificate. A certificate. Chairman Kwamba Fabronye ensua die na nsaka. Entino obi antra TV so obi antra radio so insult the intelligence of Chairman Kwamba Fabronye. He is a brilliant man. We sua die nimde na onim die woka. Na in his mode of communication, SSC bi honuma e batabata hu. But notwithstanding that, Magistrate Court High Court, Circuit Court. Sir, the BNB BN one more a board chairman come back for Bonnie. So looking at maybe a wish of my papa could do. And the way a classmate of Chairman Kwambafo Abronye, yeah, your friend to the bar of the United Kingdom and Wales, lawyer Kofi Dacon Brobe Esquire, and this answer me to your reacting to the numerous commentaries surrounding the arrest of Chairman Abronye, the detention of Chairman Abronye, after the denial of bail by the Second Court of Chairman Abronye, and the granting of bail by the High Court, Yaninano Efa Chairman Kwambafo Abronye, yeah, the Borough Regional Chairman of the New Patriotic Party.
3: Kaise, eye nana adodan kwa Akufo-Addo as president. And Dr. Mahmoud Bawumia.
1: Akwasi the great ya bidu hanom. 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

0: catch was in our chimu. 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Ya, in United, him say, yes, we are watching you. Ugusu a bone to a fa, yes, we are watching. Amea Duma, you be see, a your president, your name, no copium. A northern region, and Sibi as you get here, the Akotuja, Ama, Nechita for a Haruna, a home, a far, a brana, was a sound front line of a NDC MPs, a war, Michelle Bedrim, Oko Pio, no Kokans, and Semino, Brahma, a Muntaka, and a Haruna Drusu. Free and penning for Tibia a bitch, you know. Our more fast with the winning party in the year 2024. Or can't answer no Edward Norton Hall. Ama Arena Chita for no be no one your mode. Oh, Monzo Ababontia Babacasa. If it is a would you know? A year because you cook with her. Now my Jenna Jinchre. Oh, dear, because was your own pet politics and soon you'll be drawer as a oye.
1: Abusiasa and the Kana Stati. And the Kana Stati or NBC party in Abusia is easy. Between a setting get here, and Hana Idrisu, and a Muntaka Mohammed, a setting get here, Abakasa. In less than 10 hours, Hana Idrisu, Abba reply. I will be there. Let's go. Let's go. Let's go. Let's go. Let's go. Let's go. Let's go. Let's go. Let's go. Let's go. Let's go. Let's go. Let's go. Let's go. Let's go. Let's go. Let's go. Let's go. Let's go. Let's go. Let's go. Let's go. Let's go. Let's
0: go. Let's go. Let's go. Let's go. Let's go. Let's go. Let's go. Let's go. Let's go. Let's go. Let's go. Let's go. Let's go. Let's go. Let's go. Let's go. Let's go. Let's go.
1: Let's
0: go. Let's go. Let's go. Let's go. Let's go. Let's go. Ana nini subia odeba na watri mu enenso edie mede beba
1: na before 2023 no na okọ parliament house onu mu a na NDC omo ye minority no enipa na oyẹ minority leader eye onu abo Haruna Idrisu ana nipa na oyẹ minority chief whip eye onu abo Muntaka Mohammed 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front of fast or to force in any abuse that emran obi and shed him but omuka about to momuka renee now omuka about to muna and said get ya can say me say so omuka about na omuka renee baby okwa jaya 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Richard Abuana, honey, a son, no. It is a bit no assemble, and some tomorrow, mess up by Honda, and I'm obeying your senior. Or any or best out of honor more. It will be a jar, thank you, and sitting gets yet yet. Or endless thank you. Hey, as a winning. Well, or call, thank you, Aton. What I say, thank you, Aton. Just thank you, Aton. Or come marathons. Thank you, Buto, in marathons. I say, Oko ha, now what can same way? Oko drop and die, now what can same way? Damn go, now what can we ever honor
2: the presidential seat here comfortably? What it means is that when I came here to try to reconcile the party, I think the reconciliation did not quite succeed. When we compare your circumstances to other constituencies where their conflict was more bitter than what we were experiencing here, they decided to change and put the interests of the nation and the interests of the party first. They are reaping the results now. They have an NDC member of parliament and they have an NDC president. Today, the NDC people in Damobo, you only have your MCE, but luckily, your former MP has been upgraded as a chief executive. Besides that, any support that you could be getting from your member of parliament as members of your party will be going to the new patriotic party members. So a word to the wise is in the norm. Thank you very much, and may God bless you all.
1: Gonja East, no, what can we ever hold no more?
2: By four back. I don't see a best remo. The Abibia Niwa and from Shore and Manifo. Yesabia, heaven and Yankupo Amamuno and from Shore Maso. 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
1: kese gushegu gushegu na kwa kanwe e wo hono mo
2: headquarters of the National Democratic Congress. I'm here this afternoon to thank the chiefs and people of Gusegu for the role they played in the 2024 elections. But before I proceed, let me, on behalf of the party, congratulate the new Gusena for his enskillment. This is the first time that any high-profile NDC person is coming to this palace after the enskillment. So we wish the Gusena long life and prosperity in his reign. Having said that, let me proceed to still thank you, even though we lost the elections in this constituency. We do not place the blame on the chiefs or the people of Gusegu. The blame is from NDC itself. Because before the elections, I had opportunity to come here to try and reconcile the feuding factions with
0: we need someone chairman nam na odasie na odru tamalino nense mo kokaya idrisu efa idrisu hono e de no be she hono akwazi. Good morning.
3: Good morning.
0: What you saying?
3: Yeah, yes, I don't know.
0: Okay. Now what you mu msene nana amia chase say ne meeting wo. Yeah. Community no ever come meeting ene.
3: Yeah.
0: If you know it's in akopem na wotwe. Yeah. Community no akodwendwe ne ma me nuno me ense bi ho. Yeah. 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Yeah. Ewo holiday in hotel. Akwasi.
3: Okay. 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Yeah.
0: Okay. In our traditional home.
3: Sadly, we have traditional also most of the kakokula na tradition. Tradition is some papeti si.
0: Na se bini ha.
3: Apeti ah e bini here. What is not possible?
0: Oh.
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3: 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MPs ding in about 3/4 of them, almost all my lawyers, and I'm a walk or gun a parliament here. Omunja say, into your more count, waste law, because of the Obusami, Mitia, this afternoon, Mark, your minority leader.
0: Yeah.
3: Ah, Oka say, he doesn't respect the judge. Because it's a new catcher, I'm saying, he doesn't respect the judge. In your court, no, what's up now, Oka?
0: Yeah.
3: Individual was on Naoka. So what I say,
0: oh, information.
3: Hey, Tiendia, you are no any judge in a day. And I'm also being be a follower. Obo, I put to you no more at 4 months. I didn't know maybe the whole mommy kind of question. Yes, sir. 2008, Danado, any vice president.
0: 2012.
3: 2012, only Umco court now, National Commission Court. Dipa ni atu aba atu atu hola ne nimse fe bi blue sheet ada to blue
0: pinchy
3: hola ne nimse fe
0: you and I
3: we're not there ka hola ne nim
0: david
3: is it ni atu aba dabro six times
0: e bi anam anypenny
3: yeah so say the city at you omumra na omu kana se wan hwe ne ya don't know their loss what said there's a me minim ho hwe me dey etin am say minimra na minim hwe ye minim ni sir
0: yeah
3: gree yeah Wanya po obi ka jero say so basa udu do aye wa ye yo sa fe dia say bi o say okay ba ye wi ti ni complain asa then we move forward o say this
0: do before complain
3: pepe sa pepe wogu say we agree gra ka wa da ko jira fe da ko ya put you da judge now court nine then but after forget we were a few runs o say there no friend say bibi try Ten try.
0: Fast track court and
3: that. Fast track court. Yeah. three days ago.
0: Because Sunya na lawyer Otu.
3: Very good.
0: Oh, that time. Yeah. I was Sunya na say.
3: Fast track court.
0: Fast track court. Yeah.
3: One day you be chew. Do one day they do as a day you
0: be tribunal court. Yeah. Tribunal. Yeah.
3: Hey, you good.
0: Yeah.
3: Yeah. put you documents when law
0: yeah, yeah, for call coach and put in a hold be near here.
3: Oh,
0: to see the so didn't something
3: true. Yeah, so see, that be okay. What you say?
0: But not near me for you. Not at 10 won't be a hold of my now a teacher month for five at that time. Yeah,
3: and yeah, yes, our politician, if for law for I'm almost me a lawyer, sinner. I can't for if you mean in case I blow you know, yeah, and I send you. Pacho. MPB, MPP, MPB or Boasis, and say East, the other say. I'm so support to Kennedy at Japan. What can I know? I'm not meet you. What do you may do a cheat? What's even though minimum details there, but on a general work because no, I think so in favor of Canada, Japan, socialist, into himself abroad yet. Check me. Oh, so and so one and I call, say, one of the also so old Cassel, we are MP, MPP, into a car seminar a year, or by the demonstration idea, she said, yeah, Ibn Muyan. Also, they don't understand, so this is here. But I'm on any more, my dear Muka. Nayadi, Kayaka, you know, say, oh, my dear, Frank, oh, my, a juma, emerald man. And near my mammy fisher, Emma man, because I'm caught up on what I say. Me could drum it, me say, me
0: Bosha, Mosha,
3: woman, what I say, which is, Miss Debbie, I've been back,
0: which is a 24-hour economy.
3: Good,
0: was it 133?
3: Good,
0: Nanka by a belly flu,
3: a bum, so I say, it's a Debbie, I'm a car, and I say, me see, me, Menini, says the Minka, said Menini. Mahuno me a baya mihunu yes asa school the idea in every a champo a banoso air by we are a mhu I started
0: my
3: year said be said government because that time it a trade must say yes come by so be my hunu come because that be a biano fee
0: and that time now fee a biano me are the same thing.
3: Yes,
0: come by, but beams me fear me who come and bet me who say come on a dear a hitipa
3: yeah Bible said me. Because the yeah. Who pass a common banner, actually, I may be a school and a major, we have a national service. No,
0: yeah,
3: and I'm who said that time will come by because my family, me and my social studies, we don't have to study social studies and this. Now, my family said, yeah, oh, yeah, because me who said, mommy, me but two, you know, be with you said a blood, yanny, noon. That's why we are about your blood, and I just said, yeah, you don't know who I
0: worry.
3: But if at that time, no, no, the banku, or didn't tell the corner. Odi kan okro ti bi tara da come by because first na body ni ma ho ni na
0: na
3: odi da pesi be sisi se de na da come by ba mi au pisa mi ma hu se de come na ye de is it because da bi anam didi so what is it is such out of the thing says o mo ba na ma duane bibia ba de mi mi hwehwa mo ba ye mo put you ha ha I doesn't care so is it it o mo politicians no o mo ye very very subtle or money at it. You'll be disabled. I'll say, I see a drink at you. I'll say, you're sick of this year. I said, more can this is here. But it is a man who is very intelligent in politics. And so, do baby, I'll cast out a broader day. I say, Opa, check it for bless.
0: Oh, I know.
3: You're open for one of Busako for say,
0: meaning,
3: or the free half fellow. Or say, free half girl, they're about cry, the yellow call you, that time, be kind. Or say, I did 60,000. Was only free half, only by whining. 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
0: Oh, yeah.
3: Yeah. Because all more mean to me, because someone can occur. Because me, a be a Roman can occur, be so Roman can occur. Oh, see the city. Obeka say, oh, me bad 24-hour economy. At this city name, you see.
0: Yeah.
3: What is a quiet 24-hour economy? Oh, and never do I see any of my Nadan and Dos. Eh, grab a crowd, electricity says here, Mercedes says, oh, much, a big name, I'm shutting it down.
0: Oh, yeah.
3: Because
0: yeah.
3: Of the power.
0: I said, BBR, yeah.
3: Yes, yeah, so I said, now who need a could have say 24-hour economy? Let this is the quality intimate, you know. So now, you're the bubble, you're 24-hour economy. It's yeah, see, my, said the American, yeah, see, my, how can I miss from that, you know? Yeah, the politics, I had to say religion. asore na wo ko no enye me kasa asore no enye oni mpefe se nkyerekyere na sofo no e ka no enye eso because say wa ye fanatic etu sofo no nite no no di akire
0: ya bi se bi wonma nyame bi wonma ne yawo kan no e happen bebre asore bia ne pa bia wo bia no nya ye wo mu nyina na nyame wa asore no no ye jitu but ubi wa no se wo kan yes you are evil
3: eh ntina mo kan say ehu ntia ye fanatic
0: yeah
3: oh say
0: akwa se anyehwe e ye maso ye wo mu tu mu ye wo mu tu mu we ye me party ye wo mu tu mu we ye mi ku me fan club hasi enyekura na e ye me club
3: yeah
0: ye wo mu tu mu
3: this is our behavior until see a bit change sa behavior no yet me nya good governments such as yet me nya because nipa ni pefe at said ye na oh jamme for the crisis cheda medenka medeni ya policy o se kwasi ukro bu sio da ho bisi da bi o se upa ba npd be jira ba ka che so ba ya bridge
0: abatisu naho
3: o se dia boya ba wa eh oh ya ibiru crisis sio kana sio di hodo so far as aka se mbappe ba ya bridge kankraka ya ko eh see this is how we are. It's yeah, I said the idea,
2: Good morning, of our morning.
0: Hey,
2: Solonie.
0: Hey, Solonie, and you. Nedia Wabantem.
2: Hey, Ghana, why are you the politics? They do an hour in Ghana and there. Send a corner. What's Ghana? No, your problem, Bakuna, is education here less. If you go for baby, call any call. And you're queen, you're education. Of our moments, they say. It's a man and I must take a man, bro. They say, and yet take a man. It needs to some bro.
0: And yet they say, okay, so ma.
2: No more. Jabeb will move the initial account. And I say, because of education level, you know, among for our access, or yeah, I know I save you, Okata, but save you near, not there at all. You better play a man. What's a 24-hour economy? Uko Accra won yewo baby ya from African Trade Center and the fellow Kanshi the whole West Africa and the whole Africa on ankofo be didwa okra ya ni 24 hour economy na wo so uko ayi papai body e beto chok akoko ya 24 hour economy wo ofa mu udi won won ti ase ti se a campaign time say na oka che ga na fo an ko meto abama.
3: So, when I want to ask you, now I'm going to want to ask because I am
2: people.
3: Okay, this is the idea, but you want to ask.
0: There's been a one chassis. TSA, a man penny, itching catcher, shagana, phonim catcher, coquia for say, mukoko no, may baby see poly, maybe two suu coco num, as a poly tank, a womb, na, more you soon sooner, a jagum coco.
2: Crabbit mafa cocoa for me, racoco for you. Oh, quatre, and our channel. 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Once an education, a county of our acquaintance, you with two quino. I'm a barbro chain with my baby who different kind of a Timiko Ghana. It's no be a cogana, be a Unsa Ghana near different, and yet be out. Because who free muna wo kwae no lifestyle asisa
0: yeah say environment ya wabemu ha no yeah ebe se san obi bia
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3: kasa ye masa e fa fone nya nsafo ro.
0: And you know, all this is saying, Yama Brofun and Chamunche and Chichaman in Yansa.
2: I know Brofuni
3: Crow. What's very different? What's your mind? What is a phone?
2: I know Brofunicra. And you have a phone here.
4: esika fo no mu ruli kro no omo na kese e mo mo hwehwe kro ni ye se na be amro betem be atake no se se na brofo no ye ye no
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3: be so o fast ni ya very fake o si education he omo omo tu conflict gana no omo na ko school omo omo ya connection eni hwan hwan ni ya visa gina no opa formu so the 100 gina ho mo a 80 advanced level certificate holders
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5: 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Timmy, a year, Sakra, you beat to say, Sano Maya or Muye, you know, na loss, Bia, Bandu, Bia, Masano, Mana, to a channel. So, who can so beat my side? Nancy, so no, won't you mean yet, I say, or you know, a banner or no woman, said you, and yet, nay, or no, no, the supporters in a different room dinner, you know. And also a PP and a yes, I know, man, because NPP for by an ATV. And to honor so, but also, Musi Yibi. So, I'm in Tino, Sanoma, and Chasua, Ebekosa, my own, the Oceano, not the Biana, 1818. Because I rehope, say, a basin was having seven could be casting care of via a court. And also, the party is soon, what he has said.
0: What could you say?
5: Now, policy 42, a buyer to our new work. 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
0: it has
1: been SMP and na ye da se
0: ye da se
1: oh sa mo w ya de me de de bia mba ha me ka me se yes, I am politics and policy. Teacher near Chilam advanced level. Catch us a deal we am wired. And I'm who says, I'm who say no crap. Because one more bar or only a corner bar, you find another as another ban or see a Tisicasso.
0: Let's see,
1: come dear.
0: You're a friend, Nigina.
1: Yes, I'll say the city. I'm passing a Tisicasso, so a come dear. I didn't need a Tisicasso, a come dear. And yes, BBO, you're not in the news.
0: Yeah,
1: because the Sicano,
0: your resources,
1: and maybe a chef from Bama,
0: yeah.
1: Say, I'm clear. Let's say I'm refana, a better than a better day, ye be. And then I'm sure there be a bit a ticker, then me yard dribble. Or see a coffer champomla. And I have a coffer green grimla.
0: Oh, my dear.
1: Oh, boy, yeah. And I say, see, I'm not the number of your reference. I call Bokine.
0: Messiah, see, you dear, a champo, do I need
1: you? Oh, and the common dear, yeah. So what you say? But I don't care to cry anymore, force. I'm not for a crumb anymore. Almost a where bad there is no true force can be applied. Oh, see, this is the end. And so, yes, see, yeah, said, dear party, no, and I agree, sir, a dear agreement with them. Nippon, no, ya, dear, and your pa, and your own imperfect idea, we are away, and so because all party in the munti. O se adie ne ye. So ti ase.
0: Your problem.
1: Ni
0: tu kan okre.
1: No, so. Ene ye is not about truth. It's about to say fanatic. O se fanatic. She at the side ya no mo ye social media so. 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
0: Ye akwasi aba homa so. 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
0: Yeah, just so.
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0: 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economy no is stable because any stable development do better here
1: e bi say as you can unya the chance ya na say o manes in the because you can na we dey team e fen say economy no
0: it see say no ya cut short e wo coin be bree e fen be push a ye push ska ko so but yes it dollar wo from so the bill be ko dwa so no normal body and no for 100 cities that is 1 million that's o butum say o men ko na the bill no we be 100 cities a day at o say medium 50 cities a day chan and so me and you say bill be didi dudu and na say me to normal basa basa o a dey na o hia no ne bo no o so hia dey o so to petty things. Would you grow? With me, I'm spending close to 300 cedis within just a minute. Our market. Petty things. So, a ban is any of what could do is ah. Oh, iti omunya is ah much way. We go abonye. 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
2: pro. 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
0: Tom.
1: Yeah.
0: Yes, all comes to government institutions, no, they release this car. Because competition about who succeed the president. In this habit, I to force no interest. In this way, we are not competitive, you release this car, my ministry, my financial one. Now some department are stuck. Obokono, omugro, like, no full of crowd, be move crowd, resources.
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2: 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are the sort of things are yeye ye free ya wo ye base sa
1: sister never be
2: yeah and then accept as a would be it be
1: for long ka
2: what is it he o fe e dem be ho social media me share social things ka ka fe o fa o did the movie na fa sa akrobato ho ho de obo ho se se movie na o did the movie nya we no movie ni bi because what so the movie over the dear table air yapa but all the demons said the musi obo ka sam kra
1: krano
2: what said obesi aka no no you said
1: this friend and tuma
2: yes I absolutely two different things
1: so kind of plain as friend and tuma and e kasa bia
2: na ofi na no na okaba because say
1: enye mpe
2: ya de ewo bu no ade ya yebone ne soso sa ade papa pa de ewo bu unya support
1: bani mfo nyina gina simpie so e kan nsim bia eni akra akra enka na ye kan because of politics
2: e very very terrible your politics per se aya sa journalist for no mba no asemo aye papa no omo enka ho asem ki say asemo asabi and for him, no, because I did a judge
1: in the interview, maybe a honey noana.
2: Yes, come on, what are you talking about? Says that. And you, my young one, as I say, a couple of cases will be present, will be cra, to you more at the cra, the best year, Terica, will be called run home. No, go to the
1: I said,
2: so I say, I'm maybe a best in a common, and that's a tremolo. Now, I saw in my dream, I saw in my evil, sir. Would you a hina a abosum, such as I say, maybe you see the word abosum, said the city. Oh, by a yellow cressa, oh, it's a bad blue crowd, may I don't bacana has to say, if I say, Gana, yeah, Opa, me and Yama Hinfuro, Sagana, yeah, sir, and I him flew to me. Ah, because Nimiko school, Mikro, or your brain, and I say, Bidim, yeah, is so of Rica Musia. Abantrimono become quite so quite future. Be a solid.
1: Yeah, I am for it. I am for it. The Chenadian Nibu Mopa.
2: Oh, think I would see Opo, Wumpo, and also the Jira Hon.
1: Then now, of water to
2: Ophicro, Fisicrado.
1: Oh, yeah.
2: You are a crow, oh, crow, oh, and across all the words. You see, these are some of the things we need to go back. Until the other say, and then do a sack of an egg. Who said this is him? By a cagina discipline, Saki, a momo, quiet momo, punishing the
1: person, or mono, or mono, and I'm your money, my year, and ne sa sign your money, you know, at tra or more, and ne young for book as your mom, or your omar to a moon named Yassi, or modo moon penivose, sir.
2: What do we show a tree out?
1: She has one,
2: okay,
1: and one,
2: your father, sir.
1: Yeah, face and anchor, and she's anchor, who cry him fee, and he decruen him, and I say, a mind him any ma. Wonder why, isn't there? Ubi a jina bebi ana otwa yampia.
2: Wudi msa democracy na aba. MP timi betna radio so ka say constitution na ma o hene right so nyi say. MP otim betna radio so mo yam political the constitution has not give the permission to the kingship so mo nyi say. What are you talking of? Anya yenyo o. Eye democracy na ye ye na. Ye ntiasi na and as well not one. Ye hunu ne fa mpa na yenye ni ye. Because democracy ni yesi obi a on the choice, obi a on the power. Sa power no so limit. I can force it. Sabona no was said there. Would you differ your day?
1: Interest you.
2: So, there's a so we are political. How I cry, this is a baby who I said, Utimi drew.
1: Yeah,
2: no, as I'm saying, let me tell you. See, the politicians cannot bring any rule to our territory. Say, Chief 20 at here, but yeah, we. The other year, any or no, no, mam renum, or into. Chief was even constitutional, but two years I'm learning. It is the mobile year, one more. It's here I'm learning. I bet you so. I'm taking any kind.
1: Yes, on the Wakasa and the Wakasa de Weber.
2: No,
1: but
2: he mean it.
1: As any be one no more, a constitution, no, or he be noir, ne, not some better constitution, no, no, a chief tens your mumra, Yashisha mumu, ya, obia, I want it here. Are you tuning enough a guma or man of a
2: I said, to me.
1: I was for your brain, Sabri, the Mobisia, no, Yamia, Mochina, and Cowboy, your wound, you know, because you're cooking, Epeba, Ochina, yinyina yeah. 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

My dear listeners, you're welcome to Radio Africa, our presentation this very afternoon. David Oduboah and his ride along with you. DJ FYP has excused himself today. He can't make it today. He has something different to do altogether. But I hope that next week we'll meet together. Yes, what do we have to share with you? Actually, I'm supposed to do the introduction in German language, but it doesn't matter. People are used to how David do the introduction always. We will just follow our format. Yes, we present you the best of African music if we can. And then, we present also to you the local information and the latest news that we got from the continent Africa. And these are some of the headlines that I can share with you. That's police deny rescue of abducted Oyo students in Nigeria. Gunmen abduct over 50 school children in Nigeria. 50 school children in Nigeria. But the latest information has created a race spark outrage after respond civilians' death. Many more information that I have to share with you. For instance, from the All Africa also, we got the headline is Angry Crowd Bans Ebola Treatment Tents in Eastern Democratic Republic of Congo. Over 57,000 deported from South Africa in a year. And many more information that Radio Africa have for you this very afternoon. Stay in tune with us. And for good music, don't forget, you are today with DJ Papa David. That was my artist name during my teenage year. I used to pray all over, in Baden-Württemberg. We have a crew. Because we were named or termed the West Coast missionaries, and it was really nice at that time. Talking about the early 90s, and we used to pray most. DJ Aduna, Rashabi, DJ Slim, and DJ from Gambia. I will tell you his name. Fode. His name is Fode, but he's quite long. He's gone back to Africa. And it was a time that we used to also entertain the people over here. And through this, David entered in journalism. And of course, I am back also on the different organizations here in the executive level. And was able, through our effort, now we've able to establish the African festival here also in Germany or in Stuttgart here. And to your information, the African festival in Stuttgart, we've got the green light. So it's coming on the 10th to the 12th of July. So please make it a date and try to be there.

One and only Alpha Blondie, the Golden Boys from Ivory Coast, the Rasta Man. Talking about the Babylon system in the African language. I don't go deep over there. We are going to have a wonderful guest this very afternoon here. But the information that is reaching me is that up to now the contact is still not established. But I just want to let you know that we are going to have a live concert here in Filderstadt. That is, it will take place at the Philharmonie on Wednesday, 27th May. And it's nobody than our sister, Suna Jobate. Suna Jobate from Gambia, being born in London, that's UK. She's coming to pray live and direct here in Germany, specifically in Philharmonie, in that's Filderstadt Benhausen. The address is Tübingenstrasse number 40. So those who love African music, this is a lady that we have to meet. I would really entreat you to visit this concert or attend this concert. It's going to be something powerful. Let's listen to one of her track. The title is Mama K. Mama K.

Jobate, Sona Jobate, she is coming to perform on the 27th of May in Filderstadt Harmony, Philharmony. And why people are saying that, why this date? Because it falls the day that the African are celebrating the African Liberation Day, which is May 25th. And the May 25th is being termed as African Day? It is the African Day, formerly known as the African Freedom Day and African Liberation Day, is the annual commemoration of the foundation of the Organization of African Unity on May 25, 1963. And it is celebrated in various countries worldwide, I mean, specifically for those Pan-Africanists. And at the organizers of this concert with Jobate, they term themselves the Warriors in a Dance. They present on the 27th of May 2026 a special, concert with this lady Sona Jobate live here, and so it's not a coincidence. I think it's part of the celebration of the African Day, which is being celebrated worldwide.

0: what a wonderful rhythm, what a wonderful beat. That lady is so powerful, Sona Jobate, and the band, the title of this song is known as Kanu. I've got our dear presenter, Bakari from Gambia, and as you know, this sister is also from Gambia, and Bakari is also a member of the group, how do you call it, the program group, The Warriors in a Dance. That is the title of the present, how do you call it, the promoters. And once I've got him, I will let Mr. Bakari to tell our listeners what is awaiting for us on Wednesday, the 27th of May, in collaboration with the African Liberation Day, which falls on Monday. Mr. Bakari, you are welcome to Red Africa, as usual.
1: Yeah, thank you, Uncle Dave. Hearing me well?
0: Yes, now I can hear your voice quite clear. Can you tell us what is going to happen to us? What are we awaiting on Wednesday when we talk about Sona Jobate praying live here in Filderstadt? Can you hear me? Bakari? Hello, Bakari? Hello?
1: Yeah.
0: Can you hear me now? Can you hear me?
1: Yeah.
0: Okay, then please position.
1: I can hear you.
0: Okay, now it's correct now. Remain here. So what is awaiting for us on Wednesday, please?
1: Much the 27th, the Gambia in Baden-Baden in the small. Queen will be in there. Nice by Warrior in a Dance, including and some partners. Yes, as a company and artist management company. Germans and Africans. So, scorer. As female visitors from the
0: my brother, I'm really sorry. The connection is not all that. It doesn't sound very well. I think I have to call you back again, please. The connection is very bad, really. Please.

Try my possible best to get in touch with Mr. Bakari. Those who doesn't know Mr. Bakari, he's also a member of the Radio Africa presentation team. He's studying somewhere in the Bolding Sea, and he used to come here once in a month. And he belongs to the organizers or the promoters bringing this wonderful lady here to Filderstadt. And I will try my possible best to get in touch with him, and then we can she can connect to us, you know, what I think they have for us this coming Wednesday. I, for instance, I've been hearing the songs of Jobate. She's very powerful, really, and I don't want to miss her at all.

0: I've got my dear brother, you know, a journalist from Gambia, and he's also a member of the Radio Africa presentation team. I'm talking about Mr. Bakari. Bakari, you are presenting with your group, the Warriors in a Dance. You are presenting Zona Jobati here live on Wednesday, the 27th of May, which incidentally or coincidentally falls on the African Liberation Day, which is 25th. In connection with this, how can you tell people, what do you have to inform our listeners, why or what do you want to do to convince our listeners why they have to come and watch Zona Jobati live?
1: Thank you so much, Uncle Dave. Thank you for the platform. As you said, we are staging Zona Jobati in Stuttgart, Filderstadt, Philharmonia on Wednesday, collided with African Liberation Day and also Tabaski Day. It is organized by a Warrior in a Dance in collaboration with me and some partners. Zona is the first female queen of Queen of Kora coming to Baden-Württemberg after his acclaimed Bremen. Zona plays 21 string Kora, standing restored with amazing performance. As the first female pistols from traditional West African Giriat family, she masters combines cultural heritage with modern world music. Her warm voice impressed stage presence and her unshakable Kora playing. She gives every melody depth and soul. Zona inspired people all over the world with the music that combined with rhythm, emotion, tradition, and unity. We urge all the people in Stuttgart, around in Germany, to come and experience a night full of energy, emotion, and musical excellence that linger for a long time. West African music, traditional Giriat Afro fusion, Kora worldwide, Baden-Württemberg event. And we thank you also. You are also welcome to be at the event.
0: Oh, that is nice, Bakari. But before you leave, I just want to I'm wondering, why is this lady so special in West Africa? When we have a lot of musicians, you know, in West Africa, Sarif Kaita and Yuzun Doi and many who have brought African music, you know, to the limelight. But I just want to know, what makes this girl, this lady, Zona Jobati, extremely special?
1: Yeah, I think that the reason that makes him so special, looking at her background, somebody who is born in the Western country to African parents, mm-hmm. To African father, born in UK to a British mother and a Gambian father. Mm-hmm. She has taken up the tradition. She can choose to be Western influenced music, but she said no to that. She has taken up the culture and tradition, mm-hmm. and which he speaks the language of his father's language, Mandinga, in West African country. You know, Mandingo is so popular in West Africa.
0: Quite popular, very large.
1: Yeah. In Gambia, in Ghana.
0: They're in Ghana. They're all over. In West Africa, yeah. They are like the Fulanis.
1: I think that makes her so popular, because mm-hmm. she take the African culture at his hand, that said, this is my culture, even though I was born in the West. I was born in the UK. I went to school there. You know, I speak a basic English, but she choose to speak the language, the local language, local dialects, and promote that culture, telling people that this is African culture. It's one of the beautiful culture mm-hmm. across the globe. Even if you look at her dressing, you see this. She doesn't wear this European identity dress. She wear this African dress. Yeah. Mm-hmm. And it's like that is sending a powerful message to us, the younger generation, and mm-hmm. the generation to come. No matter where you are, no matter where you are born, mm-hmm. you know, you should be proud of your culture, your culture.
2: We
1: should all be proud of our culture, telling the world that African culture is one of the beautiful culture across the globe.
0: African culture is a very beautiful culture, but mostly, like you said, she sings in your language. Is that Mandingo, or what kind of language is that? Mandinga?
1: Yeah, it's in Mandingo.
0: And but what is her her message to the world when she speaks, she sings in your language. I can't understand her, but the rhythm, I just love the rhythm, really. Very powerful one.
1: Yeah. The other one is, yeah, she has a lot of message, like message of peace.
0: Oh.
1: Message dedicated to women. Mm-hmm. And so the other one is Mama Muso, Musolu.
0: Yeah.
1: Like, in this world, if ladies are not in the world, a world without a lady.
0: So we have to listen to the lady's voice also, Mama Musu.
1: Mama Musu, that is like my grandmom.
0: My grandmom. Oh, I see.
1: Where she also sing about Ubuntu, the song with Ubuntu, African Ubuntu. Like the world should take the culture of Ubuntu. And
0: okay.
1: I think you know that.
0: Okay.
1: Yeah,
0: okay.
1: That we each other's brothers keep us in the world. Like that is our culture. Even in Africa, you know, even we don't have many, but like when we see elders or we see brothers, we say hello. We send greetings, we love each other, we say hello our neighbors and our brothers. When you are eating, you see your neighbor, you say come and eat with me.
0: Yes, of course. The Ubuntu spirit, the nucleus family,
1: yeah,
0: of togetherness.
1: Yeah, exactly.
0: Yeah.
1: Exactly.
0: Oh, my dear brother, thank you very much. I won't waste much of your time. I think we are looking forward for a greater audience to come and watch or to support this program, which is coming on the 27th of May at Filderstadt Philharmonie. Thank you very much. You have the last word.
1: Looking forward to seeing you on the 27th.
0: And what about your message also for us as we are celebrating the African Liberation Day?
1: Yeah, we urge all Africans and all Europeans to come and celebrate with us with a night of culture mixed with collaborating, emotional, to celebrate this diversity, you know.
0: Yeah.
1: The way forward, we celebrate diversity, you know.
0: I love it. I love it. Thank you very much, my dear brother. Thank you very much, Bakari. We will meet over there on Wednesday. I'll be there. You know, okay.
1: Thank you.
0: You're welcome. Yes, my dear listeners, that is how I end the interview with Mr. Bakari. And I'm very glad that, as a student, he used to come to support us once in a month, bring us diverse programs. She talks about culture, sports, even last time. And then the last time was when he came here. We talked about politics, you know, what has brought Gambia into highlights when we talk about military coup details and the democracy now. And he was able to explain things to understanding that the time of the military era is gone, but still people are mixing them because the new government, it seems that they are also practicing anarchism. And I said, what? He said, yes, of course, autocracy. That means they don't experience the real values of democracy. So people are mixing Jammeh, who left the stool. Oh, is that correct of English? Yeah. she just let the presidential seat to the new regime, but it seems that they are messing around. People are not satisfied with them at all. So people are yearning, you know, for the old regime, Papa Jammeh, to come back. And I asked him a personal question. You, as a journalist, and you've been in the Western world, you know how democracy functions. So are you in for what the people are yearning for? Do you want to see Jammeh back? But he was quite open for me. He said he had experienced these two dynamics, and he think that Jammeh was more preferable than the new government. And the case died. We don't talk about the atrocities which happened during the military regime. You know, even as a Ghanaian, I know that many Ghanaians were being tortured at that time. But he said that, hey, the reconciliation process has been begun and things are on the right path. But still, in his heart, I think the Gambians, they still love Baba Jammeh. But perhaps if he want to come back again, then he had to stand to create a political party. And if he stand, definitely, as he was saying, perhaps they will also vote him back to power again. Still on Sona Jomate, the last song, then we come in with another program altogether. Mama Musso.

you can imagine. I'm standing just in front of the bühne, the podium, watching such a wonderful lady performing with such a beautiful voice. You can imagine how the feeling may be. But I used to say that music, you know, is a food for the soul. And if really music is a food for the soul, then let's be there. Let us all go to Philharmony, that's in Filderstadt on Wednesday, 27th of May. And then listen to this, our dear sister, praying live over there. I think the program will begin at 17 hours. That is the time that you can enter. And I think it will go, 17 hours exactly, and 17 hours, and it will go on till, I think, till 19, the stage time is 19 hours, so we are expecting, let's say, 1.5 hours, by 10 o'clock, it will come to an end. So, please, the place is the Philharmony, Tübingerstrasse number 40-70794, Filderstadt. It's where our sister Zona Jobade is coming to perform live and direct. And like I told you, if music is the food for the soul, then let's enjoy it.

0: 7 minutes time, I will present you the news from the continent Africa and those news that are hit across the landscape is what is called one is Senegal's president sacks a prime minister after months of tension. Wow, Senegal has sacked the prime minister. Then it's quite interesting. Morocco farmers saw hope in rain, but Middle East war in freeze production cuts. And we have Kenya strike over rising fuel price and as it ends after mass shutdown. What else? Angry crowd bans Ebola treatment tents in Eastern Democratic Republic of Congo. Over 57,000 deported from South Africa in a year. Uganda suspends flights and border markets over Ebola risk. And Sudan, warring Sudan factions crash over drones and oil supply. These are some of the news that are hit across the continent Africa. And I will present to you this news very shortly after this news. Exactly at 2 o'clock, you know, when after this song, I'll present to you the news into details.
1: We like to give you the last song, our anthem song, Nkosi Sikelele Afrika. Nkosi
0: Sikelele. To dedicate this song to all Africans listening to us as we are celebrating the African Liberation Day today, which will fall on the 25th of May, which is two days forward. That's the coming Monday. And we are celebrating alongside with all Pan-Africanists and all Africanists all over. And we are praying also that we have to put away this warring conception in our mind. It's time that Mother Africa have to stand up and say, hey, it's enough. Africa has drank a lot of blood. And I need just food to eat, not blood. You know, let's say Africa, there should be a peace. And God should bless our nation, our continent, Africa. Nkosi Sikelele, Africa. Oh,

currently the queen of African music. She's reigning. She's reigning. I'm talking about my sister, my dear sister, Angelique Kidjo. I've met her several times, talked to each other, interviews, hard interviews, quite intensive ones, exclusive. And for the past 25 years, you know, that since I got to know this sister. So if I'm here, I have to let people know that we have a queen of the African music, and it's nobody than Angelique Kidjo from Benin. The news from the continent, Africa, being read by David Adubuahen. Senegal president sacked prime minister after months of tensions. President Bassirou Diomaye Faye sacked prime minister Ousmane Sonko and dissolved the government on Friday after months of tensions, deepening a crisis in the debt-laden West African nation. The shock announcement was made on state television in a decree read out by the president aide Oumua Sambaba, who said Faye has ended the duties of Ousmane Sonko and consequently those of the ministers and secretaries of state who are members of the government. No details were provided on the appointment of the new prime minister. Senegal is the unusual situation of having a president who owes his position in a large part of the prime minister, who would almost certainly have taken the top job had he not been barred from running in the last presidential election due to defamation convention. My dear brothers and sisters, this is a very bad news because they were a team, and when a team split, then it gives way, you know, for the enemy to come and antagonize them. But anyway, that is what had happened. Perhaps there is a solution down there. I don't know. Over 57,000 deported from South Africa in a year. Home Affairs Minister Leon Schreiber has said that South Africa is a neglected part of the global migration story. He pointed to tensions between South Africa and immigrants in the country, and he said that deporting undocumented people is important to protect social cohesion. Recent protests by the anti-immigration group March have renewed calls for stricter immigration controls and mass deportations, with reports of immigrations being assaulted. Deportations have increased sharply in recent years, from 14,600 in 2020 and 21 to 57,800 in 2025-26. It was partly driven by the government operations Siasibenta and Operation Shanera targeting undocumented migrants. However, the current figures remain below the annual average recorded between 2010 and 2019 and far lower than the more than 300,000 deportations carried out in 2007. Uganda suspend flights and border markets over Ebola risk. Uganda has suspended flight cross-border transport, ferries, and weekly markets in high-risk border districts after confirming two imported Ebola cases linked to the outbreak of Eastern Democratic Republic of Congo. Health Ministry Department Secretary Diana Achene announced the emergency measures. The 12 measures are informed by lessons from 2022-23 outbreak centered in Mubende and the neighboring district, where delayed containment efforts contributed to more than 30 deaths. The measures followed confirmation of an imported Ebola case in Uganda. The case involved a Congolese national who traveled to Uganda and later died at a Kiburi hospital. Morocco farmers saw hope in rain, but Middle East war inflates production costs. Like many Moroccan farmers, Mehdi El Mazi was hopeful that rare heavy rains would yield to an abundant harvest this year, but those hopes were quickly shattered in the Middle East war, which sent fuel and fertilizers costs soaring. Morocco, where agriculture employs about a quarter of the working population and where drought had
persisted for 7 consecutive years, recorded massive rainfalls last February and December. Across the rural region of Machuk, about 70 kilometers, which is 43 miles south of Rabat, landscapes had long been parched, now turned green again, and farmers have taken back to working their fields. Following the rains this winter, the country expected a strong cereal harvest, with an output estimated to reach nearly 9 million tons, more than double last year. Overall, agriculture output was also set to rise by about 15% from last season. We're still on the news from the Kingdom of Africa. Nigeria arrests ex-power minister Zala Maman after 75-year corruption sentence. Nigeria Anti-Graft Agency have arrested former power minister Zala Maman days after a court sentenced him in an absentia to 75 years in prison for laundering 33.8 billion naira, which is about 24,600 million US dollars. Sorry, $24.6 million. I'm sorry, really. The EEC chief Ola Olukoyede said Maman, who had been on the run since this May 7 conviction, was captured in Kaduna during the late night operation and is now in custody. I'm really sorry. Mahama moves to end double track by 2027 with massive SHS infrastructure boost. The government of Ghana says it is undertaking a major expansion of infrastructure across senior high schools to increase intake capacity ahead of a complete phase out of the double track system by the end of 2027. President John Dramani Mahama announced that the new dormitory blocks, lecture halls, dining halls, and auditoriums will be constructed nationwide to allow all students to return to the national academic calendar. He explained that by ending the double track system, it's going to improve teaching and learning, and it will restore full contact hours between students and teachers. The advisor of Rapid Support Forces, which is talking from Sudan, Commander Mohamed Hamda Hemidi Dagaro El Bashe Tabiek, has threatening what he described as decisive action regarding the flow of oil if attacks by drones continue. The warning follows series of Sudanese armed forces drone strikes to towns in southern Kordofan, East Darfur, and West Kordofan. They reportedly caused deaths, injuries, and were described by the RSF-linked authorities as systematic attacks targeting civilians and infrastructure. According to the UN report, drone attacks since January have killed more than 880 people. Tabiek said the attacks were disrupting civilian life and warned that continuous strikes could lead to restrictions on oil flows. Rights groups have criticized the warring parties for reaching an agreement concerning oil while failing to secure agreements on the other issues. Nigeria, one more time. Police deny rescue of abducted Oyo students' teachers. The Oyo State Command has debunked reports claiming the abducted students, pupils, and teachers in the local government, insisting that the rescue operation are still ongoing. In a press statement by the Police Public Relations Officer, DSP Anyanlande Olayinka, the command said security agencies were continuing intensive efforts to secure the safe rescue of the victims and apprehend those behind the abduction. The Oyo State Command wishes to inform the general public that the abducted students, pupils, and teachers in Ori local government area are yet to be released.
as intensive efforts by security agencies continue to ensure their safe rescue and the arrest of those responsible for the criminal act, the statement added. But meanwhile, the information reaching Radio Africa has confirmed that, let me give you the vivid report, at least 100 civilians were reportedly killed in a Nigerian military airstrike that hit Tumfa Market in Zamfara State. Amnesty International is calling for an investigation, saying the strike was the latest deadly strike to kill civilians. The military denies that civilians were harmed. The area bombardment occurred the same day another Nigerian Air Force operation targeting bandits strike. Dozens of Nigerians fear death after Chad airstrikes. More than 40 Nigerian fishers fear death after Chad launched airstrike targeting the Boko Haram in the Lake Chad Basin. The information was being sent by Abubakar Gamdi Usman, chairman of the Lake Chad Basin Fisheries. Let me end the news here. I hate war, but all the news is something blood suck, and I hate that, actually. Good. So, my dear listener, this I want to bring the news to an end. The very one that I was able to compile and edit. And I'm going to change my tongue to the vernacular language. Once our DJ is not here, then I'll try my possible best also to control the tree program, as usual.

0: Wadima fidiye na edasua ni muti Radio Africa Musumfo adubwa hena muti minka ene miminde yue Mwisha mwamrendi ya numi yunu hapa husima adiyonu enayin Na ebo efense miti nsinya pepe yadi yunu ya 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
1: Nina Erica this Kasem. The first one, Deutsche Bahn for an omatna siano who say a system media or mo ye show in see or more offer tickets I'll be to media called Germany after 9 for under €7. This is how it works. Tickets are Yantono, na Saturdays and Sundays. On more at your good platform so for €6.99. Now we to me a bookie. Or no, you're based on first come, first serve. And see, say, Oba, that's a ticket, maybe we'll have. We'll be to me a bookie. Say, be in your heart. And yeah, no, I'll be last. Into tickets now would be good for Saturday and Sunday, no. And your tickets for the upcoming week. So, and your team, your ma trip, I'll be to me planning on spontaneously. And I say, what plan your trip, dada? But, open several risk, kakra, now make advantage of SA €6.99 tickets now. We'll be to me a train. And as I said, no, okay, that's when your tickets need beer and the no abolas. The good thing is, say, ube to me a day in Kwara, or me under 14 years, no, ube to me a ride free on u tickets, no. I think this is a wonderful news for this summer for Ubia or Germany, has say. The second thing, ASA, German are buying, or more junior who say, or more per se, or more make the right to repair. In see, or more per se, or more force in conform manufacture. Electric gadgets, be to say fridges, smartphones, any dia kekakaka hono. Peso mo force or mo naturally even beyond sa warranty of 2 years no. Se wadi ene se ya so mo manufacture no in such a way say ube to me a repair and also ube to me a repair amount at a fair price. In see this means say now say omu devices or mo building right so mo building in such a way say omu bitsumi a manufacturer see you know like usha first now autophone now to me a change batteries need the kaka see you want to me cream be phone so now what change batteries be are so omu yen sana in law no a better say omu violate in brand. Now, the idea behind it is say repairing is better than say ubeto adefofro and also is good for the environment. Me sign Broway a yemi de yipa because I had instances that na me fridge for instance me share fridge and can't share me say be say me share yana fridge na say and throwing that fridge away was like painful so me far phone no a friend. Repairing company say, listen, this and this and that. You me one or two questions, no. Not just say, me turn new fridge, yeah, way cheaper than say me kwako repair. And see, this law will actually, you know, force them to actually repair in your mind. And your people will help to me repair. So to me repair instead of throwing it away. However, enye ubia and enye happy about this new law. Business is no, for instance, no. So tade for fra, omu making more profit than say, ombe repair amawo. Inti enye omu de. And also, omu say, law no, enye that clear and it's very difficult to implement. Inti omu she senya enyoma ebeko afa. The last one, not any good news from Kofor Omoje pension. As of 1st July 2026, no, I buy a top pension by 2.24%. In see, this means pension, no, the percentage, no, aye, more than inflation, no, which is a good news. In see, so we will be a ABA pension, but so me, your amount of 1,000 euros are, it means they will bring 42 euros more. In see, as of 1st July 2026, no, unya 1,000 PM, a bay 1,042 euros. The last one, no, Erika, this is Kasem. Ono de Ayembra, EU for Omodiaba. Ah, every member state of the EU, no, Omo implemente up to the 7th of June this year. Na, sa directive, your friend, no, EU pay directive. Na, this new law, ye. For say employers in Tinko for Omo for wage memo, say Omo be ye transparent and honest about Sika Omo betia amawo. Into this new law, then I entail say employers and as a companies, or more a becker show about salary do to a ubet to me in ya before empo will be apply for the position and now say during the interview processes. Also, you will have the right to know how much our colleagues or more so or more in ya. And the employer will be forced to prove, say, we nano more earning equally. And if you are paid less, it be because of your gender, will be to me a CEO or employer. Now, I think, say, sir, new lawyer, yeah, very good. First of all, I've had like interview processes, sir. My going through the interview stages, me now till the end. And I just knew, say, this is the money I'm getting. And yeah, I don't think say nice. I think say for transparency purposes, no. So me who see car me bejim ansana impuma my apply for that position. No, so this.
0: Sure, ni anu said me mini abei. Ni no contract. Yeah, na when me share ni ma if it's a course or jam hanum exchange information. But well known so offense TikTok. Yeah, the echo should be a new as a law. So I want to say, German, a woman, and now my woman. I charge, but and send me home the mraffle frober. But he in him in 2 to 1 year, Jabber. He be answer, sir, we're a pensioner to send me a Maura pension. We are, yeah, to me, see, come, grammy, cross, I mean, to free Julia, Colomania, crack, and see, come, and to me, and then, and then, and then, and then, and then, and then, and then, and then, and then, and then, and then, and then, and then, and then, and se 30 euro beke osika ho dia se nyiska ketoa e depende category awo so what I say ntimi gidi se asem papa ana so do si chire no so se na o 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
0: 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Me yes sure say insu ne jato ana.
2: Insu
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2: 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Nautwe, Yerra Kwasi Indum, and so in Sakan Lances, Biawo, Jane Lances, no, I seven alone, I know. Brand another buyer near Jane Lances, and some Nautwe, the Bank of Ghana, but I some require Peacock, I'm an Nautwe, a Bank of Ghana, a releasing in Lances among this Yerra Kwasi Indum. Or Sabatin Bank, a new bill, I've been in December, Cassia, and in December, Papa, Abba, Cassia, and the Mercedian, Sakan, the license, as you say, no, or Babagin and the Yipa. Now, two ways to Cronwan, and some pepper, and in December, when you say, Yerra Santin, now two ways. World Football Association, Tony Safran, and so, Omrahim. Work up, work up on Umbra, but you go no. I went in December, say, Pass a year. Sir, the modern opening, I drew Yassin in arm, as I said, yeah. Yassin in our work, can share Yacobon. Yerra, Santana, or Tipo Cosso, or Papa Changem, our Cobwa, Ama Maj Madina, of course, who are many December, of course. And in December, I want to win, he said. Yerra, Pabra, and Inter Akando, now two way. And a World Health Assembly Committee B appointing some chairman. In the December, I go up and they were Kwabena Akande, or health minister. No? Now, to a World Health Assembly, or Geneva, appointing the committee B, the committee name, you know, committee B. Yera, Kwabena Akande, and so Omame chairman. In the Ghana, I say, I'm here. Now, to a December, so you're Sunday in the Echo World, FIFA Football Association. And Yera, Kwabena Minta Akande, and so Echo. World Health Association, ever Geneva, and you get some guests here. Ah, I saw now two ye pa and so gonna for any idea. Say, oh, ye be a man for share. And you are gonna for basso ye, say, gonna for your queer name ye. I said, they are quaha. They were a black candle, and so quiet, need some guests here, and so abapa. Now two way, a banner, crab bosses, baby, a ba. Bosses never about the boy, a dragon man, no bosses, no. A team of boys, my dear, were gone hard. And they drag him back. Car, baby, I give 5 cents or 10 cents. The Abana after Sassy meant in our two way. Our crowd bosses will be a baby boom. Say, Baba boy, drag him back. It may work quite my inner can't go fiend. One my team and your can't go fiend. I need some cassias or back one out to with them. Sounds run out to way. Abana shall say, double track system, there were senior high school. I'm going to do 2027. No, I feel about it. No, a year for Okra. I then I was say, school should be blow up, or be CC at Dine or home. School, group C, say, and your command, I must say, a school, no, by any group B. And a school, so a group B, and so a very group C. Oh, Ben is over CC at Dine, oh, I'm a school, so not one kind. I'm a said, yeah, a Benedict Samba, a double track system, no, where Beth Yanu Alcorn, the Evadu, a banner can. And also, I need some kissing. I was embarked one, I see now two way, and he said, young man, South Africa, xenophobia, a foreign attack on the name. I wrote some kissing. I banish, I said, and go half of one, now two, and now two. Now, so be minty, went to bank of form, as I say, young man, I see you at home. I wrote some kissing. Gonna for war, South African, xenophobia, foreign, South African, foreign attack on the name, so Mukom Krobo, Mukom Krobo. Acquire also because she power gonna for you and say, yay, we do our fine offer. And also, I rose and Cassia power. Ain't he at the empire near Bosser? Oh, my baba, the kind, sir. Now, as you be abba. Now, you wake on one, so no, you're a speaker of parliament. You're a babbin, a cassa. We are MP. Now, this is a fun, person for hope, I see a two. Uni amenity bia we are MP. Now the Ocassetia Jagia, a poly for Inchon, or Mark Winesell. So be a MP bia, Becassetia, a bino, a plus, a judge for bia, or Mark Rianchon, the Assaman outway, Speaker, and so Akana. Speaker Koya, now to a Cassa LBGTQ, no bill, no, and Jacrano. Ghana for ancient money, be passing Aman Jabba. Anti ancient be a Ghana for ever parliament be passes Abiano. Aman Jisem Cassia and so Abba on my way. Now to a Conrano MPP SA or the petition a court chief justice hall. Ade, how much Omahawani sir? I bring ya as a more kind and the court reminding you. Now to be an almond chassis, and yes, some other day I bring you a call remind now to be. Ain't he? Yera, Justice Kobia, MPP for secretary. I can't pay, sir, and check or their son over pitching Chief Justice. The Chief Justice in Jasin Moon. Now, acquire a fast with that, but I bring your call. Remind now to be now. One child remind now to be in the name of China, or to know. Chief Justice and Jasin Moon or Chassis, judge your son. On justice. Sasem Koya and Abonya can say, judge in a political judge. And then a ma, a share judge number four. And the MP before Aqua Pam say, or mobile petition, Chief Justice. Now, why you should mona? Now, you judge enough for judge in our old assembly. Then you know, if you are on your side, it will be Abu Abronja, it's now two way, MP before, and now breathing. Then say, can I can, oh my judge, you know. Any assembly view, then pay judge for four. Now, two way was social media and some debris are possible. And some are possible, Cassia Bacopa, near Kevin Taylor. Kevin Taylor, my cassette here, Eva, my printer that I could for a year now to a Kevin Taylor, Cassas, or the Kevin Taylor, or quite Kevin Taylor. I can't, I was saying, Yama, Yam Panico for a crowd, the Eva Jagger Rollins, a fast or sir. A bro, Yarin Poa Maniska, Uncle Henry, I know who said now to me, or can't send me a family. Acquire Symbia, a Yarosim Kissipa. Yarapan say. Office of the President, President Kufu, Ababina, National Archway, Assembly, Acosso. There are many here now to any say, Gana for Gambasu, yo. I'm buying any say, I make a financial sale, but my people don't watch your pet. They don't watch your pet supporters, and I'll buy US. I dare Gana for about US, Oman Sam. When is empty to her? The Mamilian or Germany, and Europe, some Acosso.
0: Yo, mimi ya nyamisha pa itawasi. One of the wakani sempa me country ya untumi case ya wasi na otrofo wasi me dance ni watchi. Wasi me dance ni any Ghana anti onosu. I don't know. Anti osu osu osu o court. Ena the base for osu say agumadi omu yeni na omu ye. The ama a friend say Kennedy Japan, but then they send any class will be catch a Ghana for say Ghana for no one him say or no more on your any campaign that I know be a friend say a presidential slot or the Kansas Mount Farmer no betting home. Tin the MVG say with the any news case and abroad just so.

0: stress kakra wo ho me pese wutumi boy mu kakra adin ti na afenye makings wo so wa criticize Ghana legal system no assembly no de koto and man tia si ye na adin so ntina wo mu MP for no wo mu general secretary so a petition afenye say Chief Justice, if a bronya store on a moon send some a cost so many information saying, yeah, a bronya and quan, yes, in within 1 year, no, I'm PP for and DC for 1.5 years, you know, or much offense, journalists and answer social media commentators more than 17. And then you answer, yeah, a friend say, and PP for now, what about the other friends, a fashion, no, almost a cassette, a beer. Abanda daano ni ade no na ade no mde yencho ntimi pese hono udimi kusku kakra na tie fo se tie ase kakra na afi yempa ye ninkra
1: mami fan kwa bro era afenya market de no afenya market se onti ase se era abronye ye de ko BNSL o se ho onti ase e jija gina ye political judge na afenya market kan no. Then so that you want my chess, yeah, the man Casa de Nanka, or her fine say, and can they abroad your back call and so on? Remind. Now, abroad your a counselor, the lawyer, and the pleading say, young far abroad your emblem and call B and I remind. And then I say, abroad your Casa, your raffinia marking, I say, quite a day, BN, I don't call BN and I know. Ano on chashi. Na so David nje wa maye nyina chese. Judge ndi ya wan kan pain semfa abronya and call DNA remind. 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No na abronya ni lawyer for APD se. Ani ya sana da on farm ni call DNA remind ma. No na bonya afenya ko kan ya. Kasetia judge no a niti ma niti. Ghana Law Bar Association, a cassette abroad, a phenomenal can say. A quiet of Faso Cassan. And then a Ghana for Pia, because I say, Yelfra, phenomenal. It's a contempt of court. Sir, judge, ya Cassam. Now, what could judge, I know, a sea bunny, Yelfra, Ghana for Pia Cassa. Now, your chef pine, send a bayon, a bayo. And the phenomenal market, you don't know. And I ever just is called the answer, sir. So then I say, yeah, yes, it's MPP for one day. Or that, or no one as a secretary, or trust, or that you want on chassis, and then Tina or petition chief justice. And then so I'm on here. And I actually, I'm going to, and yes, actually, I was just say, well, on our TikTok, MPP me about me, about Sanya Fabian.
0: I know my catch as a fact. I bet only chairs more than 17 of the friends say, so TikTokers and answer social media commentators and move a casa in favor of MPP. And I'm making me question say, that's a say, so almost a politic of insults and a woman pedia and abandon a resetting me penisopa. Nemu na adenti na ese one side nko an se ya chi MPP for nko na Kevin Taylor ya wa ko na no kro di otun fo atema san didi efen se opening o man penin ko fo no atem ni ade yeso wa bakura ma se o central region so wa se o so obejutwa bi abo wo mo nso mo mama ne bodyguard such a person here wo but eye wrong it eye partial me kan kro cho an se wo de you know me say me ni bon ku me ni nifa but say ye ade no dia na se pegana no ada bi me ka say ye media no ye na ye de a state of the government, you know, and this year, Shemi or Mutu, Ubia, and a Juma, dear, yes, yes, it to me, a crook, a friend say, crookery, a conquering a year, Juma. You what I say, to me, Jiddy say, a partial say, a book of one side, and then negative, but Ayana, Osanya, a friend say, rebuke say, and I saw almost was a son and no more, yeah, and I know, and Bebe Mudia, let us say, and there is nothing like resetting, and my year will be into Miss Media, yo, and any atias, yes, I bet that the word resetting anybody, me who changes be any son ever, and I mean who the setting for phobia. That is my opinion, anyway. But that's Minia, they chat to a crown, a memoir, watch HD Mukakra. We see, are you for FIFA for an invite or two for say, or my as a prominent guest? And I say, or my invite, no, what functions of Okotiki ever honor me, Pessimum Pacho?

0: looking for, when you're writing this, Umbra Canada,
1: Chairman committee, Umbra Canada, and Penfor, Chairman committee, Umbra Canada. Ah, okay, and Nature said, Umbra Canada position, it was adding. Sasa, sasa, sasa. Ah, and Akanda also, Akanda also, the same thing. So, once you heard, World Health Organization, for those who are transferring, so, I'm a chair function, no, I cost one, oh, Geneva. Oh, and they said, Ebanisadia, na, Omangana.
0: Political landscape, no, let's just say, your position, your position, and who you are. You, in your, in doing so, so, uh, maybe say, I didn't last summer, no, many are, the name of me, we said, Ghana, I said, then I said, yes, yes, yes, yes, yes, yes, yes, yes, yes, yes, yes, yes, yes, yes, yes, yes, yes, yes, yes, yes, yes, yes, yes, yes, yes, yes, yes, yes, yes, yes, yes, yes, yes, yes, yes, yes, yes, yes, yes, yes, yes, yes, yes, yes, yes, yes, yes, yes, yes, yes, yes, yes, yes, yes, yes, yes, yes, yes, yes, yes, yes, yes, yes, yes, yes, yes, yes, yes, yes, yes, yes, yes, yes, yes, yes, yes, yes, yes, yes, yes, yes, yes, yes, yes, yes, yes, yes, yes, yes, yes, yes, yes, yes, yes, yes, yes, yes, yes, yes, yes, yes
1: Mati.
0: I'm running to train
1: Mati. 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
1: Hi, me and my new amateur today. Some of us are in the interview. Ha, as soon as I came back 15 years back, me saw we were in a chat with and you know, I'm change me. My born in Habaku, be 5 months time. No, when me new ketwe ne boy, if I say, Sakwadi, I've been touching a been a fool for you. But I abrabumu in some. We could all be separation while Brabo, and the Abra Union could be. So, separation, I couldn't be 54 times, but only passing in the Padia, Shia, and Ukraine, I mean, which would have a good end, which would have a Jimmy Nguru, or Dawadia Sam, or Dawadia Muasam, as a tunnel. A Jimmy Nguru, a boy, a cramacras, or Pesa, or Pewasam, and our crack. Yes, where they would have for money to tear, so they had one of the taffy taffro, honey, a cabra bo. And a moon sem aya, to be frank, and the idea, maybe my experience be, and your back, and you know, a can't abra bo, a separation, and tea, and you know, so to was it to a team in some one, and you David, you couldn't become, oh, I would team in then, and you may, oh, boys, or first girlfriend, and our first boyfriend down in the share, say, maybe I'm a teenage, you know, which cause separation, which you mutter, what the 70 years crowd, where Kai's our story, no. I normal. I am a young man. See, I share the mreno and no means sampa hung sima inum, ye new widowa at the Ghana and 70 a brain. And it's a sea, no, after na local information, Wahano, you bear fetchly, Nam, Mabu Boom, Namidi Moon Seminar, the Abre, the minimum year, dammy trim year, and then you may Ghana Union 4 year special meeting, as bit like I say, general meeting, Cassiapa, I was sure about Bebel Strassi, Omotron Safra, Adolphin, and Samomra, Sam meeting, and the 38th of May so. Pentecost Osofu Penny Mr. Appiah Dr. Osofu Appiah was in front of a man saying, you know, and he said, or name him for Ukraine in Asia, Pentecost on main auditorium or Ham Summer Strasse number 22. A honest meeting, Ebaso, and Tianyanum, a Drew Hamum, you know, and Kayahum, Ome, Yatrum, Safra, among Cogine, a piece of a panade, Onyamin Sawan, so far, me minimum long time, pa, Brana. Omoya Soro Crow Artist Fire Warehouse that Homeland Emuan and yet AB Radio for free. Tibushimwa almost 24-25 years back. Na Nyamin Sawan so, and tell me to so as I'm behind my Niajipa or also organization there were Yahuan Diapa. Into me in Fampa Bon Tech, a medium media and a beige man strong con. What chance me, I mean, I may be a Madame Fo. Menana, me, I can say back on day moon, Nana, ya Bambin too. Ya yeah, oyes sana sana hene wo nkransa ikrimu wo sinyame yadmo ochina ne baba ebe to efense ne bedini anase efen dedication nkanin de nanka yiwi anka de adore na to aso beto ni de dedication anti oyes dedication yiwi a omgwa ko transi wo shwebinga na oma ye party kakra nas and refreshment oho. Into a simple two when you saw China, I also can come and sorry BGG ho. And oh yes, sir, dedication. And you know, when you address me, you're Junghansstrasse number 9. Junghansstrasse number 9. Yeah, I will fire back. We in your quarter, you made in a cheap message, you made in a new idea from Kukra. Pamuchawara, or the any deal on say David, Mr. Madia, when we say, any dear here, we will be all twins after we saw my boy, dear, the creator, and Sally and Satri and Sayem. And I said, you, my dear, Yasrama, Abbasso, Amna Bay FFF. We knew a friend and say, a disciple who are shanty union for a chairman. Once also, Yamia Dumajun, June na June 28 ana 21st me hwe ni ye na me time ni date ni ye dia mama Sunday or Pentecost and solo wa Saturday me board in Hamsam Masters number 22 ho na once we jan or ye 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

Yeah, and sana me sister man no akobro for kasem no. 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Ghana Union for omo yi meeting kase e wo show be strasi. Antenu no mo mi nyina mfa. Yeah, friends, members in the UBI, yeah, two and suffer now. Face almost a two and suffer new members. Hope so do who could join circle here and there. That can see my bitch media call to almost shape a meeting and seeing you reno and seeing I could pin on watching it for to om to and suffer a dopping in some umbra message you mediano and you do my dear son concra. You 30th of May. And the reserve, but I didn't catch or say, sad a down sooner. Metal is Pentecost for a so for Penina Waba or so for appear one and him for Ukraine in Asia. But before then, why a Chinano, Minia, a penny, Nanaya Babin too, Nana a fence a dedication a basso or so can come out so ye young hands trust it or fireback into your train suffer a dolphin. As a moment, I'm a teacher message, my dear, no, and you, my dear son, Kukra. Through her, there is a refreshment. I call so I was sure by dinging. Tenants also no mummy in a quacko teach them, and I have a fair fair. You and also through her, my dinka, I say, Abon lunch me, Basso, 20th of June, Ebasso, but 20th and say, baby crow, baby potia, Eba, to 21st of June, Thanksgiving service. I call so I am me, I mean, a match and a Thanksgiving service no a basso ewo Presby Church Killisberg. 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The date near 14th of June and yet 21st, I said the Mekano to the Mofanchemi, 14th of June. And to whom dear, I can't answer any 22nd, dear, this is Aka exactly a month and a bebaso to Mofantum to Nyanquata, said you may be in a chiman in your fate. 28th of June, so see a fence, Roman for a works to guard her, or Monasia, or more year, a fence, 28th anniversary. Near tea room, my best to gather and fear you in ye. In ten yon way, Miss Samara, Mominion and Cottage, and I may come in and I abandon, you know. Bebasso, I will fence a sofa can come on so a fireback, but to move ye a bebonqua reception, a floor, a shiba dinga. Now dress in a Bahinga Strasse number 23, Pamacho, Mufantum to me, Bahinga Strasse number 23, 71701. Shiba Dinga, a honor, sir, a reception, ever so. You only know, did you say, my woman, my woman, Homba? Now, Yamia, the room in Sakam, met me, the Abremo, the Academy, and I reserve. But last one, I meet my canon, and the other, and your reserve, yet, me, I mean, your mama, Benny, also say, 18th of October, the Waji, or the Bayer, offense, and I say, sorry, to draw her, you will more and maybe break. Ghana, you know, cultural activity and so we so October no emu. Into mamu fancy hey na me fight na me nan man on sound cobro for kasem. Ah, where me pamucho, me damasi be brave.

is the voice of Jimmy Cliff of late. When we talk about reggae music, you know, Jimmy Cliff is one of my really role model. I just like him. You know, he left behind a lot of philosophies. Remake the world. People, many people are suffering and just a few are enjoying this world. Why should it be like this? Because of the system. I want to ask, what is the system? Which kind of system you're talking about? Is the way to the wise? If you don't know the system, I'm not a teacher here. you experience it by yourself. A lot of structures, and you have to, pass through a lot before you can reach your goal. It's not easy at all. My dear listeners, we're back on the third segment of the presentation, and I would like to seize it as a fitting opportunity to inform you the music activities going on in Germany here. When you talk about African music activities or African culture, African festivals, a lot of them. But before then, let's enjoy the summer feeling. Sweet Jamaica.

attentively, more than 5 big stars, I mean, participating in this collaboration. We have Mr. Vegas, Barrington Levy, Coco T, Christopher Martin, and Freddie McGregor, many, many, many more stars, Jamaican stars, presenting to you Sweet Jamaica.

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Summer season. Summer, a lot of African activities are going on around Germany.

Talking to you right now, the African Festival in Würzburg has begun. It has begun as 22nd of May, bis 25th of May. Oh, let it go, yo. Festivals, Würzburg is the biggest or the largest African festival in Europe. It has begun.

Reggae music is something nice. Okay, I've told you that the African Festival in Wolfsburg has begun. And today, yesterday was 22nd. So from 22nd to the 25th of May, it's taking place in Wolfsburg. So please, please, please, those who love African music, we are in the summer season. And everywhere in Germany or in Europe, Africans also try to organize themselves. They try to remember their continent, the hot land. The hot land, Africa. And so when it is hot here, all of them just come out. So African Festival in Wolfsburg has taken place. African Festival in Böblingen is also taking place from the 31st of July till the 2nd of August. At Böblingen, African Festival in Stuttgart is taking place from the 10th to the 12th of July. Here in Erwin Schottenplatz. That's how we pronounce it, Erwin. But in German, they pronounce the WV. So it is Erwin Schottenplatz here in the Stuttgart South. African Music Festival in Mendingen is also taking place from the 7th till the 9th of August. 7th to the 9th of August. Also, the African Festival in Tübingen has been shifted from June to August, and it also takes place from the first week of August. That is, the first week of August. You know, so it's the first Friday, second, and the third. Second is Saturday, the third is Sunday, is taking place. So I will bring you, I will check the calendar and then I'll give you the right information. I don't want to bring in any wrong information right down here. No, not at all. I don't do that. And yes, I will come back again. But let me go back and then pick this wonderful song once again. Let me pick it out. Let's take da-da-da-da-da-da, Jamaica. Okay. No, I miss it. Okay. Go here.

year. That was, I think, last 2 years when they changed it, the day she came here to apologize. But they were able to fix it back last year. And this year, she said that it's going to be something promising. And we have to be there. We have to be there. African Festival in Babylonian in Tübingen is taking place from the 4th of August till the 7th. The 4th to the 7th of August.

0: many times we go.
1: Bobolinjin is taking place, like I told you, from the 31st of July to the 2nd of August at the Ebbingplatz in Stuttgart in Bobolinjin. And, you know, it's also costing free. You know, they don't no entrance fee like that of Stuttgart, you know, also no entrance free. There is another African festival, Afrikanische Kulturfest in Frankfurt. It is taking place from the 14th to the 16th of August at the Rebstock Park in Frankfurt. Please, please, please, please check it. If you go to the website, just click it, African Festivals in Germany, and you get all this information. Thank you. Mama,

here in 8 minutes time. But before then, I'll bring you the news that has hit across at the continent Africa. I brought you full news already, but I will still repeat it. So please stay in tune with us before I leave.

want to sign out. Yeah, I'm signing off, but with this powerful song from Koffi Olomide from the Congo region, the golden voice of Congo. I was, you know, I traveled this week. I was in Hamburg, Düsseldorf, and Cologne. And in Düsseldorf, I met a very nice guy, very wonderful guy from Congo, and we talk about politics. But quite unfortunately, it seems that the youth nowadays, he's 23. His name is Jordan. And I got to know him through my daughter. And we talk intensively. And I got to know, I realized that most of the children born here, they don't know nothing about Africa, what is going on about Africa. And, you know, so I said, yes, is something like this is going on? I said, yes, of course. A lot of things, you know, they taught, he was born here and he has been taught that there's a problem between Congo Republic, Republic of Congo, and then that of from the a problem between the Congo Democratic Republic and that of the other side, their partners, that's Rwanda, Kigami. Then I said, no, you don't have problem with Kigami. It's a big problem. The problem is the mineral resources. And instead of your people to sit down and then share the better out of yourself, if you are, instead of sharing, sitting on a table and sharing things among yourself, decided to take arms, and you are killing yourself like flies, and that is a problem down there, and nothing else. It is just your resources. Instead of sitting down and reasoning together to get things right, you know, Congo, you have a lot of mineral resources, rich ones indeed. But I'm wondering why things are, you know. But I think it's not only Congo. We have the same problem all over. In West Africa, it's even worse. Anyway, this is the news that hit across the continent, Africa. And I tried my possible best to share with you with my small edition. Senegal president sacked prime minister after months of tensions. Senegal president Bassirou Diomaye Faye sacked prime minister Ousmane Sonko and dissolved the government on Friday after months of tensions, deepening a crisis in the debt-laden West African Union. That is very, very, very pitiful, actually. What can I say? Nigeria police deny rescue of abducted Oyo students and teachers. According to the information which is on my table now, the Oyo State Police Command has debunked reports claiming that abducted students, pupils, and teachers in the Oyo local government have been rescued. He said that he's insisting that the rescue operation are still ongoing, so we don't have to claim that. They have been rescued. It is not true. The operation is still ongoing. At least 100 civilians were reportedly killed in a Nigerian military airstrike that hit Tumfa Market in Zamfara State. Amnesty International is calling for an investigation, saying the strike was the latest deadly attack to kill civilians. The military denies that civilians were harmed. Good. Gunmen abduct over 50 school children in Nigeria. More than 50 children, most of them aged between 22 and 5, have been abducted from gunmen from three schools in Musa, Borno State. Eyewitness saw the attacks. The suspect used the children as human shields while fleeing on motorbikes, preventing security forces from opening fire. The kidnappings took place at the town's Government Day Secondary School, Musa Central Primary School, and State Universal Basic Education Board Secondary School. No group has claimed responsibility for the attack. Foreigners seek safety in South Africa. Anti-migrant marches intensify. Dozens of foreign nationals sought refuge at a church center in South Africa's eastern city of Durban on Wednesday as mobs of locals step up weeks
long campaign against undocumented immigrants or migrants. Small but vocal anti-migrant protests have picked up across the country in recent weeks, with one Durban-based group telling undocumented foreign nationals to leave the country by June 30. Kenya strike over rising fuel prices ends after mass shutdown. A Kenyan transport strike triggered by rising fuel prices from the Middle East war was paused on Tuesday after causing four deaths and major economic disruption, raising concerns about potential wider unrest across Africa. One of many African countries depended on fuel imports from the Gulf, Kenya had hiked petrol prices by 20% and diesel by almost 40% since Iran choked off traffic through the Strait of Hormuz, through which a fifth of the world's oil normally passes. The transport sector, especially operators of the matatu buses that provide most public transport in Kenya, called a strike on Monday after another steep price rise last week. Angry crowd attack. An angry crowd attack and partially burn sections of Rampara General Hospital in Eastern Democratic Republic of Congo. This comes after relatives and supporters of a young man believed to have died from Ebola were prevented from removing his body for burial. Protesters who reportedly doubt the existence of the virus threw stones and set the Ebola isolation tents and set fire to Ebola isolation tents. In the chaos, police fired warning shots to disperse the crowd. In another development, over 57,000 deported from the South Africa in a year. Home Affairs Minister Leon Schreiber has said the South African is a neglected part of the global migration story. He pointed to tensions between South Africa and immigrants in the country, and he said that deporting undocumented people is important to protect social cohesion. Recent protests by an anti-immigration group March and March have renewed calls for stricter immigration controls and mass deportations, with reports of immigrants being assaulted. Uganda has suspended flights, cross-border transport, ferries, and weekly markets in high-risk border districts after confirming two important Ebola cases linked to the outbreak of Eastern Democratic Republic of Congo. Health Ministry Permanent Secretariat Diana Achine announced the emergency measures. The 12 measures are informed by the lessons from 2022-2023 Ebola outbreak centered in Mumbende and neighboring district, where delayed containment efforts contributed to more than 30 deaths. The measures follow confirmation of an imported Ebola case in Uganda. Ghana. Mahama moves to end double track by 2027 with massive SHS infrastructure boost. The government says it is undertaking a major expansion of infrastructure across senior high schools to increase intake capacity ahead of the complete phase out of the double track system by the end of 2027. President John Dramani Mahama, which is the president of Ghana, announced that the dormitory blocks, lecture halls, dining halls, and auditoriums will be constructed nationwide to allow all students to return to the traditional academic calendar. Nigeria arrests ex-power minister Saleh Maman after 75-year corruption sentence. Nigeria's anti-graft agency has arrested former power minister Saleh Maman days after a court sentenced him in absentia to 75 years in prison for laundering 33.8 billion naira, which is approximately $25 million. The chairman of the Economic and Financial Crimes Commission, EFCC, announced on Tuesday, May 19, 2026. Chief Ola Olukoyede said Maman, who had been on the run since May 7 conviction,
was captured in Kaduna during the late night operation and is now in custody. Last but not the least, Zimbabwean mogul Chivayo drops charges against ex-wife and mother-in-law. Controversial businessman Wignell Chivayo has withdrawn charges against his ex-wife Sonia Mazikanda and her mother Tabitha Mazikanda, saying he has forgiven them for the sake of his children. And that is the best news that I've pronounced to you this today. It's something powerful that charges against ex-wife and, the mother too has been, withdrawn because of the children. God bless my dear brother. My dear listener, this is how I want to end the news today and also to bring the program to an end, but I forgot to chip in something from the northern part of Africa, so I will end the program with a very powerful song from Yaman Hawa from North Africa.

has no boundaries, I've told you already. Music is something powerful. What a powerful rhythm, you know, powerful rhythm, powerful beat indeed, from the north coast of Africa. Yamanhawa is the title. Yamanhawa is the title. Oh, it's so great. And the team is SHAF, SHAF. Hassan El Shafi and Ahmed Saad. Now I sign off. My name is David Adubuahin, and it really had been a pleasure serving you this very afternoon, this Saturday, and I'm very, very happy also to let you know that a big program is coming on Wednesday. That's Suna Jobate, and we had an interview with one of our brothers. He's a presenter here in Radio Africa, Mr. Bakari, and he gave us a vivid details what is going to happen over there. And don't miss it. It is coming on this coming Wednesday, 27th of May, at Philharmony in Stuttgart, in Filderstadt, Esslingen. My dear brothers and sisters, make that place. Suna Jobate, she had a very powerful. I will try my best to play one of her songs before I leave. One of her songs. But this one is quite great.

Radio Africa, I want to sign out. It's a very beautiful song, really very, very beautiful one indeed. And I've, like I said, a sister is coming to pray live here, and I can't end this program without praying one of her song. I'm talking about Zona Jobate. She's coming to perform here live, and there was one song that I just put it in. It's just, oh shit. Okay, good. Okay, let me say it's okay. I will try my best next time to. Yes, I get it.

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It's your boy Conquest here, and you are listening to the Code Red FM radio show. Big up my boy Royal Flash for bringing you the freshest selections.

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